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0: 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Ini dia have a similar meaning with enough.
1: Oh,
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1: Zahira.
0: Okay. Miss Dira and Zahira. It's kind of similar ya name-nya ya. Miss Dira and Zahira.
2: She's my role model.
0: Oh my god, so sweet. So have Miss Dira and also Zahira experience you found some kind of words yang kayak pas awal ketemu tuh kayak benar-benar kayak ini kalimat apa tapi sampai ini kata apa tapi sampai sekarang masih keinget artinya. Pernah enggak ketemu kayak gitu di kompetisi mungkin?
2: I found that word like exhausted. Exhausted.
0: What is the meaning of it, Zahira?
2: Exhausted. It's same as like, what is it? Tired.
0: Tired. Yeah. Okay. So it's more like a expressive way, to show that we are kind of like that, ya, teman pro 2. Kalau misalkan dari Miss Dira ini such an expert, pernah nggak ketemu kayak mungkin kata-kata yang susah? Atau mungkin pronunciation-nya agak jarang digunakan, tapi ternyata artinya itu menurut Miss Dira sampai sekarang masih digunain gitu.
1: We can say like the epicentrum.
0: Epicentrum, yeah, okay. Epicentrum. What is the meaning of it, Miss?
1: I do think that not all of the people can know about that word.
0: Yeah, that's
1: like,
0: right.
1: Like the epicentrum is the center. Like if there's the earthquake, so where's the center?
0: Oh, okay.
1: So it's
0: that's epicentrum. We kinda like to maybe hear it epicentrum mall. But we never know what is the meaning of it until Miss Dira taught us tadi, ya.
1: That's the center of the like the earthquake. Like
0: Okay. Wow. Thank you so much, Miss Dira and also Zahira.
1: My pleasure.
0: Okay, teman Perdua. So if teman Perdua also have some kind of words that you found unique and also you found it's maybe meaningful and useful for our daily life atau mungkin saat kita kompetisi, boleh teman Perdua spill di 0812-6020-9696. Kita bakalan take a break sebentar ya, Miss Dira and also Zahira. 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So make sure yourself to stay tuned in English Corner.

0: English Corner. 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
1: Masih ingat lagu ini? 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Atau yang ini. 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

Masih ingat lagu ini? Atau yang ini? We're a thousand miles from comfort. We have traveled land and sea. Atau yang kayak gini? All we need is somebody to lean on. Semua lagu-lagu yang kayak barusan bisa kamu dengerin di Pro 2 Throwback Time. Pro 2 Throwback Time. Cuma di 96 FM.